Jesús López Cobos and the Cincinnati Symphony Orchestra. If you tuned in the middle of the piece, you may be surprised to learn that that is by the jazz great Dave Brubeck. His orchestral suite, Joy in the Morning. This is by Jean-Philippe Rameau. It's called The Joyous One, and it's transcribed here for two harps.

0: That Thanksgiving Waltz is based on the Thanksgiving hymn. The composer is Jay Unger, who was the violinist. Molly Mason was the guitarist. And you also heard members of the ensemble Orchestra Nashville. It's now 22 minutes before 7 on WCLV. And there is one accident. It's in the Medina area on Route 18 eastbound. It's at Montville Drive. 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
0: And when you're at Blossom, if time permits, don't ignore the gardens. I have always gone to where they have the globe thistles, which are just thick and gorgeous and better looking than I could ever grow. The Philadelphia Orchestra plays the famous Stokowski arrangement of Bach's D minor Toccata and Fugue. The conductor is Yannick Nezet-Séguin.

The conductor was Joanne Folletta, leading the London Symphony, and that recording was made for the Albany label in 1993 of the opening movement from Jerome Maras's Symphony.

Salut Salon performing music of Jacques Ibert from a collection called Histoire. We heard The Little White Donkey. Here's another piece, or another arrangement by Salut Salon. This is called The Two Guitars.

0: That's music of Robert Schumann, and it's easy to imagine that he heard a few scherzos by Felix Mendelssohn along the way. That was the second movement scherzo from his piano quartet of 1844. The pianist Wu Han, her husband David Finkel was the cellist, along with Daniel Hope violin and Paul Neubauer viola. Orchestral music by Alexander Borodine is coming up next on the Drive Time Show.
1: As violinist Bella Hristova and composer David Ludwig were getting ready for their wedding in 2015, he wrote this violin concerto. Music reflecting on the empathy, sacrifice, and commitment of getting married. The violin concerto by David Ludwig on the next performance today from APM.
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0: Far and away, the most serious delay is a closure due to a broken water main in Cleveland, Mayfield Road, east and westbound between East 125th and Murray Hill Road. That's latest traffic on WCLV, and next we'll hear the Polovetsian Dances from the opera Prince Igor by Alexander Borodin.